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0: Here's at Cottage Street in the area of number 49 for a disabled vehicle in the middle of the roadway. Maybe a Land Rover.

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0: 10, the control will be going off. 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

0: Cop 4 to Cop 5, are you clear?
1: Just finishing up that crash report, sir.
0: Received.

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We're right on the bend on Cottage Street.

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1: Very good.

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0: Received. We're going out.

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0: I'll clear citation issued to MAV 4 Delta Juliet Golf 26, Mike Tesla.

0: Car 6 Control.
1: Car 6.
0: Both units will be clear. 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We were able to secure that back door. And if you could just note, there is a broken garage window.
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0: 6 to control on the stop. 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
1: Five neutral.
0: Car 5.
1: Area of White Pond. Passerby reports a tree down blocking the pathway from the main lot to the pond. If you just want to notify DPW.

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2: Car 4.
0: 88 Crescent Road for premises check. Resident there reports that an alarm system spontaneously went off along with outside lighting.
1: 6,000.
2: 4 received. 5-4, I can take that if it's that up. That's negative, you stay west.
3: Breathing.

0: 6, the homeowner should be coming down to make contact with you.
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0: We checked the exterior of the house. 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Both units be clear.

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0: 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You can show me clear.
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1: I'm going to stop Route 2 westbound prior to Ornack with Mass Reg 5. 5 Lima, Foxtrot, Tango, 8-1. A white Jeep.
0: Racing. Three old the 02.

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0: 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Motor vehicle sub, route 2 westbound next to Care 1, mass registration 3, Bravo, November, Delta, 27. That's 3BND27, Gray Toyota.
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1: Probably gonna stop. Or an accident. At Tier 1 in the parking lot with Mass Reg. 1, November, Papa, Zulu, 2, 3. White, Toyota.
0: Race you, car 2. Sir, the last couple digits in the plate were cut out. Could you repeat that, please?
1: 1, November, Papa, Zulu, 2, 3.
0: Racy. Three will be out too. Racy.

0: 30 control. Controls answering, please. Motor vehicle stop, Ornac in front of Care 1, mass registration 2, Charlie, Charlie, 1, 6, 8. That's 2, C, C, 1, 6, 8. Red, Nissan.
1: Racing.
2: Who's that with 3?

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You can show me clear. Receive.

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0: 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What do you have?
1: Concord Fire Alarm has the radio test line to the Middlesex School.

0: control the car 2, car 3.
1: 2.
0: 3. Car 2, car 3. Can you guys check the area of Route 2 in Ornac? A single phone call reporting a male party dressed in black, possibly hospital garb, with a limp. He apparently crossed four lanes of traffic and then jumped over the Jersey barrier from the Emerson Hospital side to the Care One side. State police also received a phone call on this. They don't have a trooper immediately available. They're going to a crash. If you could check the area.
1: Two copies.
2: Received. 3 will be out.
0: Rated.

0: Ready to control. 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
1: We'll be going out with that party, Main Street by Route 2.
0: Received. Car 2, did you copy?
2: Car 2, copy.

0: Control's answering, car 3.
1: Last name is Noble, November, Oscar, Bravo, Lima, Echo. First, common spelling, birthday is 06/24/1971.
0: Received.

0: Hotel 44 to Cap 4. You need the day shift to respond to that call on Route 2 at Hornack.
1: If you have someone available to assist, our whole shift is on short days.
0: Received.
2: Car 3 to car 4. Sir, negative on those questions. That party also does not have any discharge paperwork.
1: Roger. We're reaching out to Emerson currently.
2: Yes. Received.

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0: Can you give Littleton PD a call, see if they'll meet us at Donnellan's for courtesy transport for the subject back to Littleton? It'll be Donnellan's and Acton.
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1: 24 Elsinore Street. 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

Concord Fire Alarm to Engine 4A3, respond 35 Forest Ridge Road, 35 Forest Ridge Road, male party fell approximately 3 feet with head strike, A52.

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1: Company's on at 8:53. 35 Forest Ridge Road, outside the premises for a 30-year-old male fallen with a head strike, no loss of consciousness.

0: Sierra 5, Tango 7. 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Received. 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
0: Can you check Potter Street by 55 Potter for a Lazaro trailer that was left in the roadway? 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
0: 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And do you need another car?
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0: car 7 to car 4. 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
1: Yeah, clear.

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0: Control 2, car 4. 4 Royal Marlboro Road.
1: Do you have an ETA on a response to White Pond?
0: I'll be there in a couple of minutes.
1: Raise it.
0: 4 to 7, you can just... Correction, 4 to 3, you can just get out on that phone call.
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0: 3. This will be a criminal app to the mail RO. 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Suspended reg. I'll be standing by for the tow. I'll take an AR.
1: Thank you.

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Sorry, 4. Can you put me out on Bolton Street on a follow-up?

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Be clear. Reason.

0: Cat 4 to Cat 3. You're clear to Signal 1 for that report.
1: Ready to you, sir. Thank you.
0: 4 to 7. Can you cover West while he's in the station, please? Ready to you, sir. Cat 4 to C-28.

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1: For today?
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0: 333 Sudbury Road for the civil related issue involving a custody matter.
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1: Car 7.
0: I'll be clear. No safety concerns. You can just log in the notes that the children did not show up on the 20th and the 21st.
1: Pretty soon.

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0: 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Resuming west.

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0: 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You can cancel the BOLO out Bedford for the missing juvenile. Again, cancel the BOLO out Bedford, missing juvenile, located in Peabody.
1: Four received. 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
0: So you're going to check White Pond. This will be down in the area of the cove for a motor vehicle that traveled down a footpath from the Sudbury side.
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0: Vehicle will be 668 Zulu India Mike. They're moving it now. They're clearing debris from the trail.
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0: 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Controlling fire 3.
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0: 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Nothing showing from two sides, we'll be evaluating.
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0: We've made access 167 Main Street. Not finding any alarm sounding at this time. We're investigating for slow down engine 4.
1: Received gained access, no alarm sounding. The resident advises this is an internet-based alarm system through Google, so I'm not sure if there's any alarm system present other than maybe a visible detector.

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0: 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No alarm sounding. No reading from the meter on all levels. We'll be clear.
1: Received access gain to both residences. No metered readings and no alarm sounding, and you're clear at 1517.
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1: R4.
0: Just so you have it, myself and 2 will be responding over to 126 in Meadow Crossing for further follow-up on this walk-in.

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0: 5.
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1: Car 5, you didn't call any info in, sir.
0: Must have got stepped on, sir. Going to be Cambridge Turnpike at the museum. Mass Reg. 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

advisory. I'll be clear on my traffic, no violations.

0: 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Car 3. 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Mark Lane.
1: Receive Control 3. You respond to Sudbury Road in between Route 2 and the river. Check the sidewalk. We had a report that part of the sidewalk is down about 8 inches near a hydrant. You may need a cone.
0: Crazy.

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1: Recently.
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1: Fire 2.
0: Operator of the black Lexus was advised of the complaint. And the red Honda was issued a parking ticket. I'll be clear.
1: Racing. 4-2.
0: 2.
1: Sir, the operator, he made contact with moving that vehicle.
0: Yes, sir.
1: Roger, thank you.